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0: 2.1.
1: Funny. You were scared, weren't you?
2: I wasn't that scared.
1: Yeah, you were scared.

0: 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It's nothing but some feelings that this old dog kicked up.
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